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If you guys are free on Tuesday, y'all should try to make it out to go to the Tigers game because Justin Verlander is expected to be pitching that game. 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We'll see if he's actually any good right now. I feel like he just wants to retire as a Tiger, but he's playing on Tuesday, so go watch him. 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

0: Hey, it's Bianca on Channel 955, Detroit's number one hit music station. So today for the Throwback Throwdown, there's a lot of controversy on who got the winning point between Shannon or Kevin. Listen to this. Who do you think got that point?
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So it is Mojo Summer of Cars, Cash, and Gas. 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

Hey, it's Bianca on Channel 955. So Dave Chappelle is coming to LCA on June 15th, and we're actually giving away tickets to go see him all next week at 9:30 with Mojo. So make sure you're listening, because this is a good show, y'all.

Channel 955. So Zara Larsson is going to be a headliner at this year's iHeartRadio Music Festival. I'm so excited. I'm trying to be there this year because the lineup is so stacked. We're actually giving you a chance to go there before tickets even go on sale on Wednesday. So make sure you're listening every day with Mojo at 9 a.m. for your chance to

0: top five. So football season is literally right around the corner, and Jared Goff came on to tell about how he's going to train and get accustomed to their new addition to the team, Cade Mays. 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

Yes. What a good song by Taylor Swift. It's Bianca on Channel 955. I just know when I see that in theaters with like the whole Toy Story movie, I'm about to be in tears. A 23-year-old crying over Toy Story, for real.

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19: 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Or 15 seconds to eat a Reese's? 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

up. It's Bianca on Channel 955, Detroit's number one hit music station. Can someone please tell me what we're getting the dads for Father's Day this year? Because I'm telling you, this is like the hardest gift to ever get. I hate when Father's Day comes around because I feel like dads have everything, you know? And I just don't know what to get, what to do. I'm like, I don't know, does dad want a massage or something, man? 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

Hey, it's Bianca on Channel 955, hopping off the mic. But make sure you guys keep listening on the 30s of every hour, because we're still giving away chances to be qualified for Mojo Summer of Cars, Cash, and Gas. But other than that, have a good weekend, and I'll catch you guys tomorrow night. Bye.

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0: 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That is the number of children and teens killed or injured in Wayne County since 2020.
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0: I'm Wayne County Prosecutor Kim Worthy. 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I see these results all the time.
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I am actually living for this collab. If these two could just give us a whole album, I'm Angelina, the new hit list. Tylin's our Larson. She'd

0: 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Oh my gosh, I am getting blown up for this one. 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

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I'm Angelina. Hope you have an amazing weekend. Thanks so much for hanging out, discovering new music. Hit us up on social so you can really be tapped in. At New Hit List, I'm at Angelina on Air. It's been so real. 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

Channel 955, it's Lydia on Detroit's number one hit music station. There are so many artists going on tour right now. We have like Neo, Akon, Pitbull. We just had Bruno Mars here. But I'm just trying to see Justin Bieber. That is the one tour that I feel like Detroit needs really bad right now. Everyone needs to make a petition. Let's bring Justin Bieber back to Detroit. It's Channel 955.

0: asked.
1: Weather today, scattered showers with a high of 85. Tomorrow, some sunshine and a high of 80.
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The Five Lies to Tell Your Mom phone scam. Shannon's Dirty on the 30, second date update, and more. Wake up to Monday's Mojo in the Morning. I could

0: Channel 955. I'm going to bring Bianca in the studio really quick. I have to ask her a quick question. Bianca, if you had to choose to listen to Taylor Swift or Olivia Rodrigo the rest of your life, which one would you choose?
1: Taylor Swift, hands down.
0: Period. Me too.
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5: All right, guys, let's do this. What up? It's JoJo on the radio. This is the iHeartRadio Countdown. Alex Warren, met you once at Jingle Ball, but that was kind of a blur, dude. Yeah. So good to see you in the studio. How you doing?
6: I'm great, honestly. It's a really good day. I love this stuff, so it's just honestly been a blast.
5: And by the way, he's munching on a very tasty banana. So
6: it's in my hand. We're currently just looking at it at the moment.
5: Alex Warren's hanging out, you guys. On with the countdown. Let's go. This is song number 20.
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0: Hottest song number 19 this week on the iHeartRadio Countdown. What up? It's JoJo on the radio. Alex Warren is hanging out. Alex, once again, five iHeartRadio Music Awards. That is crazy, man. Huge congrats. What'd that moment feel like for you?
1: It's just been a blast to be able to, like, it's kind of like everything I grew up watching is now kind of like I'm seeing it happen where I get to do it. I went to the iHeartRadio Awards 3 years ago as a fan.
0: No kid. That's right.
1: Pretty cool.
0: Who'd you see when you went to the awards as a fan? Do you recall that moment?
1: Who did I see?
0: Like who was performing or getting, who got an award that day?
1: Do you recall? Oh my goodness gracious.
0: I can't recall yesterday, so don't stress.
1: I don't know.
0: But you were there.
1: I remember I sat.
0: Where'd you sit at?
1: I sat, if you're in the audience, back right on the floor, and then I was able to sneak up. And I was able to sneak up halfway into the middle.
0: Alex Warren's hanging out, you guys. On with the countdown. Here we go. This is song number 18.
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17: All right, guys, we're back. It's JoJo on the radio. This is the iHeartRadio Countdown. Alex Warren's hanging out. Alex, this question gets tossed to you a lot, but serious question. How has your life changed since Ordinary?
22: Holy cow.
17: I mean, just like, gotta be night and
22: everything,
17: day.
22: Everything has changed. It's been really cool. It's very cool to kind of just be able to have the confidence, I guess, now that I have, like, the confidence of in my music, being able to say that I did it once. I never thought I'd have a hit, and the fact that I got one. It means that there's no insecurity. There's no, what's the word? I'm not scared to put any more music out. A lot of people always ask me, they're like, oh, hey, like now that you've had a hit, like, are you nervous the next one isn't going to be a hit? And I'm like, no, this means that I did it. I have one. Now I get to put out whatever the heck I want.
17: Right. And this thing was so big, dude.
22: Thank you so much.
17: So, well, I'll cover that in a second, but it's just, it's bigger than big. It's more than a hit. This is a hit.
22: Thank you.
17: All right, Alex Warren's hanging out. On with the countdown, time for an extra track. 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

0: off song number 17 this week on the iHeartRadio Countdown. What up, it's JoJo on the radio. Alex Warren's here. Alex, you're probably writing and recording. Here's how I picture you. Yeah. Everyday writing, everyday recording. An album comes out of that somehow, but that's kind of your life, I would guess, at this point, right?
1: Pretty much when I have free time, it's that or rehearsals.
0: Alex Warren's hanging out. Back to the countdown. Let's do it. This is song number 16.
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0: What up? It's JoJo on the radio. Alex Warren's hanging out. Alex, let's play Fever Dream. Before I hit the button, anything you want to say about this track? Anything we should know? Or do I just hit that damn button and go for it?
1: Oh, my God. I hope you love it. This is a song that means so much. And if you do love it, go listen to it 400 times.
0: Simple. It's a simple ask.
1: Simple.
0: Alex Warren, this is Fever Dream. Check this.
2: Number 14.

0: Thank you guys for hanging out. What up? It's JoJo on the radio. This is the iHeartRadio Countdown. Alex Warren's hanging out. Alex, you've toured before, obviously.
1: Yeah.
0: Do you love, because on stage, I'm guessing you, everybody loves that part.
1: Yeah.
0: Road life comes, a lot of things come with road life. Yeah. Do you enjoy life on the road?
1: I'm a beach rat, so a lot of time, it was really difficult at first. Last year we did 173 shows,
0: damn.
1: I believe. This year I believe we're slated for 105, I think, or something a little less than that. And it took me a long time. Now I'm really very blessed that I have the luxury of being able to make the on the road as close to home as possible. I bring skateboards and go-karts. And
0: good for you.
1: Dude, it's fun. And so me and my whole band will go-kart around an arena, bring frisbees and throw frisbees around and play hockey in the empty arena. It's the coolest thing ever. So we have hockey, frisbees, spike ball, go-karts, and everything you could ever think of. We go skate local skate parks and go on bike rides. It's really, really rad.
0: That is 100 plus dates. That's almost, not quite, but almost a third of the year.
1: Yeah, I think I tour for 7 to 8 months out of the year.
0: Goodness gracious. See him on tour. This guy is going to be killing it, man. Alex Warren's hanging out. Top 13 songs coming up next. Do not move. 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
0: All right, guys, we're back. It's JoJo on the radio. This is the iHeartRadio Countdown. Alex Warren's here. Alex, Fever Dream, the video. This video clearly inspired by you living... Well, you still live in LA, right?
1: I don't.
0: You don't live... I thought you had a spot here.
1: Well, I have a place here.
0: Okay, well, then that spot must have inspired this because the chases, the car chases...
1: Yeah.
0: I don't know if people realize how many car chases we have
1: it's
0: on TV.
1: It's insane. It's so nuts. And when I moved out of here, you start to realize how not normal it is. Like,
0: so other places don't have that.
1: No.
0: Like you don't.
1: You don't get used. Like you don't hear helicopters around over your house in other places. And if you do, it's really strange. And you're probably everyone's outside going, what is that ruckus? Here every day you hear a helicopter and a police on some speaker.
0: And it's on TV.
1: That. Yeah, it's crazy.
0: That's the thing. And like, you know, I've been in L.A. so long. I kind of thought it was like this happens everywhere.
1: The Fever Dream music video is inspired by my time in L.A.
0: Of course. And the Hollywood tour bus. Of course, yeah. That's clearly L.A. Paris Hilton.
1: Yeah.
0: Talk about this video, dude.
1: Yeah, it was just something really cool where like obviously you think of a fever dream and you try to articulate that in the best way possible. But I think for that one especially, I wanted it to kind of be personal. And so we have different different homages in it. And also it's really cool is at the end, it's me back when I was homeless. And so it's almost like I never made it. And so that time in LA wasn't actually real and it was just a dream. And it was a really important part of my life. And so I kind of wanted to depict it in a entertaining but kind of, I feel like a lot of people, if you like my other music, you probably watch that video and go, what the is this?
0: What is he on right now?
1: And yeah, what drugs did this guy take? And I think that was the whole point. It was supposed to be that. So it's really cool.
0: Does that time when you were homeless inspire and still fuel you today? I would imagine it has to, right?
1: Yes, and in a bad way as well, as I think a lot of times I'm so scared to lose this all that I'm kind of a workhorse. And so like,
0: gotcha.
1: Turning it off is really difficult.
0: All right, Alex Warren is here. On with the countdown. Let's do it.
2: Number 13, Noah Kahan, The Great Divide.

0: right, guys, we're back. It's JoJo on the radio. This is the iHeartRadio Countdown. Alex Warren's hanging out. Alex,
1: still here. You can't get rid of me.
0: He's eating his banana still.
1: Yeah.
0: Orton,
1: somehow it hasn't gotten any.
0: Take a bite of your dang banana there.
1: I'm gonna enjoy it.
0: Let me read some stats as he's enjoying his banana. Ordinary, please. Over 3 billion with the B streams last year. I think I played it like a billion times myself. You were talking to our buddy Elvis Duran, Z100 New York. He said he thinks we, radio, ruined it because we played it so dang much. We had to. It was so big. Did you ever imagine having a song that massive?
1: No, I thought Ordinary, when we wrote it, I thought it would be a big song. But like, obviously in today's music landscape, you never know. The fact that it got that big was something where I was always really like baffled by. I still don't believe it. And it's taken me a little bit. I think after like the next year, I think I'll start to believe it. But it's definitely something where it sounds insufferable, but it's truly so big that I have no idea.
0: I think you were telling me backstage at Jingle Ball, I think someone said, hey, it's time to move off the song or don't pick this song. Or I forget what the conversation was, but basically you had to say, hey, no, this is the song I believe in.
1: I had to fight for that record.
0: It paid off, man.
1: It really did. And also gave me, like you said, what has changed my life. It gave me a lot of confidence to be able to say that I think this is it.
0: Have you ever turned, we've played it so many times on the radio. Have you ever heard your song, for example, on Kiss FM LA and thought, I'm just sick of it. And you turn the station?
1: No.
0: Good.
1: I turn that up.
0: Thank
1: every
0: God.
1: Time.
0: As you all should. Alex Warren's hanging out. Back to the countdown. Let's do it.
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22: All right, we back. It's JoJo on the radio. This is the iHeartRadio Countdown. Alex Warren hanging. Alex, two-part question, sir. What do you consider your best live performance ever? Everything was just about perfect. And then the complete flip of that. What do you consider your worst?
23: Okay,
22: everything
23: well,
22: went straight
23: just,
22: to hell.
23: Oh, my goodness. Well,
22: everybody always answers the worst one. Everybody has that one in their head.
23: Yeah, the worst one, people might think that I would say like something on TV, but there's this one show where I had bronchitis and laryngitis, and I couldn't perform, and I never want to cancel a show because I understand that.
22: Right.
23: Especially where I am in my career, a lot of people bought tickets and are trying to move, like they're flying places for these tickets. So... a lot of times I'll just go out and do my best. And this was a show where I couldn't talk. And so I went out and I tried my best to sing. And it was so bad. Or not so bad. It was just really sad to watch me just cry as I couldn't sing on stage. But it was really cool because the fans all sang the entire time. And no one really seemed upset by it. It was something where it was like a beautiful moment where we could all celebrate.
22: I bet that was a moment where they really saw that you like you cared.
23: Yeah.
22: And you tried and you're human. So it kind of meant something. You know?
23: Yeah, yeah. And I think honestly out of that, I got a lot of got a love. And then my best performance has to be probably like, I really liked my Brits performance. That performance was really, really fun. I was really scared for that. I was like had really bad food poisoning before. And the minute the show started, I think I just turned it on and it was really rad.
22: All right. I think you kind of alluded to the Grammy thing. That Grammy performance was...
23: I knew you wanted that.
22: No, I think that Grammy performance was... You have to go through things like that get to where you are.
23: So important.
22: That it's going to be audio that goes somewhere. Yeah.
23: Well, the reason why I didn't say that is I think the Grammy performance was so important for my career. It's in my opinion, a huge pivotal part in my career that got a lot of eyes that people now know who I am in the music. So I wouldn't say that because I think that... A, I think I handled that really well for the situation.
22: You wouldn't have known if you wouldn't have posted that.
23: I was so terrified that I thought for sure I went off key, but I didn't, which was the coolest thing ever. So
22: LL Cool J told me his band back in the day, his entire band quit on him the day of the rehearsal, the day of the show.
23: Jesus.
22: So they, if you watch, I forget what track he was performing years ago, but it was one of his, if I think it was his first Grammy performance, and they all walked out because they were kind of revolting due to they wanted a pay raise, and
23: wow.
22: His dad basically fired him, I think is what it was.
23: Wow.
22: Like that. So, I mean, it happens, you know, and nobody would have known if you wouldn't have posted that. So it was phenomenal. Alex Warren's hanging out all with the countdown. Let's do it. This is song number 11.
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0: JoJo on the radio. This is the iHeartRadio Countdown. Alex Warren saying, Alex, you don't know this about me, but I am obsessed, actually obsessed with the paranormal. Ghost, haunted houses,
1: really?
0: All that stuff. Yeah, I've got a podcast called Paranormalish. I talk to people who've had real paranormal encounters. Have you ever
2: had
0: anything?
2: Can I ask you a question about
0: yes,
2: that?
0: Yes, yeah.
2: So out of 100 people who have paranormal activities or paranormal encounters, how many of them are full of and they know it? And how many of them do you think are onset schizophrenic? And how many of them do you think are actually paranormal activity? Because I think that paranormal activity exists, but I often think that sometimes people, like for example, my friend sees things and I think he has onset schizophrenia
0: right.
2: and like he sees and he hears voices. And sometimes I wonder if that's being sometimes thrown in the loop, you know?
0: To answer your question, the honest answer, I don't know. But what I believe is probably somewhere right around where you are. I think it probably a good third of them are real.
2: Yeah, that's how I think. I think 30 out of 100 would be real.
0: Because I think some people, they have, yes.
2: Another question.
0: Yes, sir.
2: I was raising my hand.
0: He was raising his hand.
2: Yes, barefoot. Bigfoot. You believe in Bigfoot?
0: No, I don't.
2: I saw this thing about the national parks and the cave system and how all the Bigfoot encounters or the sightings have been there. And it's so crazy to think that there might be a cave system. Sorry, it's a whole... we're getting here now. You got paranormal, I got Bigfoot.
0: But Bigfoot, it's kind of in that same family.
2: In Tennessee, the cave system's the craziest thing I've ever seen.
0: So you think there is a possibility that something is active down there?
2: I'm just saying where they built the national parks is pretty, pretty convenient.
0: Okay, maybe we're onto something.
2: Maybe.
0: Alex Warren's hanging out. Back to the countdown. Let's do it.
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14: What up? It's Jojo on the radio, and you know this is the iHeartRadio Countdown. Alex Warren is still hanging out. Alex, I'm going to give you the Haunted Hotel Challenge.
19: Oh, give it to me.
14: All right. I want you, if it's, I mean, you can say no, clearly, but on this tour, you're going to stay at a lot of nice hotels, but yeah. A handful, probably more than you'd think, have a haunted history.
19: For sure.
14: Don't stay on the 11th floor. Look out for room B340. Request the haunted room, stay in it, or have one of your team stay in there. And then you can report back what happens.
19: You can request a haunted room.
14: Absolutely. I've done it multiple times.
19: And there's like...
14: Yep. I stayed at the Roosevelt in Hollywood.
16: Oh, but you have to know it's the haunted room. You can't go up to the desk and be like, I'd like your hauntiest room, please.
14: You can't. Some places, if they advertise it, but cool. Some place you go, hey, can I have room XYZ? And actually, I did that at the Roosevelt in Hollywood. I said, I'm checking in. And he said, I noticed you have requested a specific room. I'm like, yeah, I did. Yeah, I did. He goes, can I ask why? I said, because that's the haunted room. And the guy said, I just wanted to hear you say it.
16: That's so funny.
14: And so if you accept this challenge and, you know, you stay somewhere, let me know what happens. That's the only thing I'm asking.
16: I don't know if I need a 10th band member, dude. I that sounds terrifying if all of a sudden I've got something else in my ear besides the echoing vocal.
14: Fair enough. Give that room to one of your team members.
16: Easy.
14: But don't tell them.
16: No, I'm going to give it, mark my words, I'm going to give it to my friend who's on set schizophrenic and see what happens.
14: Perfect. Okay, what could possibly go wrong? Alex Warren's hanging out. Back to the countdown. Let's do it. This is song number 8.
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2: All right, guys, we're back. It's JoJo on the radio. This is the iHeartRadio Countdown. Alex Warren's hanging. Alex, I saw you post something about meeting Harry at the Brits. And I just need, did you really say what you said?
9: Oh my God.
2: You said to Harry Styles? Because that is the funniest.
9: I'm walking back from my performance and Harry's walking out after his performance. And so he's celebrating with all his people and I start walking and I'm right behind him and he looks back at me. I go, I promise I'm not following you. I promise I'm not following you. I have to go get changed. And he was like, oh, dude, you're fine. And then like daps me up. And I was like, so we start walking together. We're now next to each other. He invites me into his circle. I've been granted into the Harry Styles circle. And he goes, I immediately go, I didn't know you had moves like that.
2: You're like, ah.
9: And immediately he goes, neither did I. And I was like, oh, that's cool. And then he was wearing this really cool shirt. And I was wearing a shirt very similar because I go to my stylist and go, I want to look like Harry Styles, like every other, every basic white guy who's in music does that. And quite literally, I'm not kidding, I go, you and I have the same thing going. And he goes, I guess we kind of do. No, we don't. We do not have the same thing going on at all. And I remember leaving that conversation. I look straight at my wife and I go, I just embarrassed myself in front of Harry Styles. And that was it.
2: I think you were living everyone's dream. That is so good, dude.
9: I couldn't stop myself from saying the stupidest.
2: Alex Warren is here, you guys. Back to the countdown. Here we go.
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17: 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Alex Warren is still hanging out. Alex, let's go back to that moment. You meeting Harry Styles, and you kind of, you know, embarrass yourself maybe a little bit. Can I just refer to you, like, if people ask, I'm like, yeah, Alex and Harry are pretty much best friends. I'm just going to start that rumor.
22: I bet so.
17: Clearly it is.
22: He did say congratulations on all your success, so he knew who I was.
17: That's very nice, you know. Yeah. All right. Alex Warren's hanging out, looking like Harry Styles. On with the countdown. Let's do it. This is song number three.
10: Bruno Mars, I Just Might. Oh.

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1: That was song number two this week on the iHeartRadio Countdown. What up? It's JoJo on the radio. Alex Warren hanging out. Alex, final question. Message to your fans. These fans, man, they just, it's happening. And it's happening because of them, you know?
2: Yeah. I mean, I say this all the time, but I feel like it's so cliche, but I love you guys. Like, I feel like that's the biggest thing. I wouldn't be where I am today without you. But on top of it, I think that, you know, the relationship I have with my fans is so special because I feel like we're trauma bonded in some way. Like, the best way I can explain it, because obviously if you listen to Ordinary, but a lot of my records are about my parents passing away. And so I think it's just a really cool experience to be able to be close with so many people, and it feels like a family. So, what up?
1: Alex Warren is here, you guys. Back to the countdown. Here we go. This is song number one.
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Someone

0: chat, I got your opportunity to go see Chris Brown and Usher. 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

0: 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I got my son in the studio with me this morning. Say what up, Joe.
1: What's up, everybody?
0: There we go. Up early on a Saturday morning. He's a little business. He's had to wake up early the entire school year. Now it's summer and he's here with me now. So

0: Nowadays, everybody wanna talk like they got something to say, but nothing comes out when they move their lips, just a bunch of gibberish. Back like they forgot about Dre.
1: You know, there are some times I wake up early on a Saturday morning to do this show, and I'm like, why the hell did I sign up for this? And then I remember I'm doing something I love. You gotta go get it no matter what time it is.

is no different. Trey Sweeney undergoes season-ending shoulder surgery. I'm sad about it. But in good news, Eric Skubal beginning his rehab assignment this Sunday. Let's go.

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Channel 955, Detroit's number one hit music station. What's up? It's Jilly. Got your tickets for Chris Brown and Usher. Grab your best friend. We'll see you at Ford Field. Win those tickets.

The pedestrian bridge. Why do we think he's doing this? Is Sarah an acronym for something, or this is the more likely scenario in my mind? Sarah dumped him, and he wants Sarah back, and this is his grand gesture to show his love for Sarah. And she is either completely blown away by this gesture and ready to take him back, or completely mortified and humiliated and will never talk to this man again and will possibly get a restraining order. Could go either way.

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It's the R&B tour. 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

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I mean, it's all I think about. 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

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Zara Larsson is going to be there. 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
2: Flat 39 degrees, 14 minutes, long 74 degrees, 39 degrees.
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1: I think somber is an absolute shoo-in for an invite to Taylor Swift's wedding. I mean, she hung out with him at our iHeartRadio Music Awards. She gave him a loaf of sourdough. 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
1: Jack Harlow, he's coming to the Fillmore this summer. 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

0: This is your home for the War of the Roses, the five lies to tell your mom phone scam, Shannon's Dirty on the 30, second date update, and more. 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
1: I used to think about immature things. 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Do you want me? Are you gonna call me like you said you would? Is this really your real phone number?

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Mistakenly, nobody been in a bag. 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

Okay, I'm dying for a review. 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

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I'm Jilly. 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

Honestly, is there any road in Metro Detroit, any highway anywhere that's not under construction? The closures are nuts this weekend. 75, 96, 696, they're all a mess.

0: 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Where else would we be? Oh, God.
1: I don't want to be with you. You little stupid and whoa. Can't be with you.

Looks like Tate McRae is rooting for the Knicks in the NBA Finals. Ugh, I hate the celebrity Knick fans. She's not that bad yet. Like, she's not courtside with Timothy Chalamet and Kylie Jenner, but she's on Instagram repping the Knicks. Channel 9.

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Coming up on next week's Mojo in the Morning, the War of the Roses is busting cheaters. Second date update, we're going to find out why you're not getting a call back. We'll do the throwback throwdown, five lies to tell your mom, and of course, the dirty on the 30. We'll see you Monday on Channel 955.

You know he makes $3 million a month off of Spotify alone? That's $36 million a year, by the way. Just, oh my God, off and doing nothing. Justin Bieber, how do you run out of money?

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1: I attacked a girl who was talking to one of my boyfriends.
0: What did she say to you?
1: Oh, my God. What are you doing this to me for?
0: Yeah, you sound like a problem. Remind me never to talk to your man.

That's a little sample of what you're going to be able to hear when you win tickets to Usher and Chris Brown. We got it right now, but the keyword, you ready for the keyword? Breezy. You're going to text Breezy to 95500 for the chance to go to Ford Field to see Usher and Chris Brown July 2nd.

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And Baka got a weird case, why is he around? Certified lover boys, certified pedophiles. 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

0: Hey, we can get you to see that, by the way. 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
1: I'm bragging about myself. I actually, in 2018, got to spend 2 months in China after working for 6 years learning the language.
0: Dang, flex. Okay, can you say Colt has the best show in, like, Mandarin?
1: Well, I mean, KB.
0: All right, yeah. I don't, listen, I'm going to take your word for it. Thank you.

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1: Said you want a little company, and I love it 'cause the thrill's cheap. 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

You know what you need? You need a little bit of this in your life, live at Ford Field. You're going to be pulling up to Ford Field in a t-shirt because it's finally summer. Hell yeah. You and your best friend are going to go in, and then you're going to see Chris Brown and Usher for free? Yep, that's exactly what we're doing next. I'm just saying, in two songs, we got on Channel 955. Okay.

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You know what's crazy is like, it's Channel 955. 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
2: We right back into it. Got a lot of stuff on the way. Getting started right now with some Ray.

0: I don't think I need to tell you the name of the song, right? The Weeknd right now on The Move Mixdown. I'm DJ Extreme. Hey, I got some Post Malone on the way, some Doja Cat, some Justin Bieber, got some Snoop. Yes, sir. And right now, this is Puerto Rico, Argentina. It's Mike Towers Quevedo. This one is called Soleado. Let's get it.
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